say we're through. I wouldn't want to see the sunrise tomorrow if I knew that to be true. I know that just saying I'm sorry doesn't sound like a lot, but the girl you saw me with last night means no more to me than 1,000 stars to the gray clouds that cover the night. The more I looked at her, the more I realized

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These things that are pleasing you can hurt you somehow. Don't you draw the Queen of Diamonds, boy. She'll beat you if she's able. No, the Queen of Hearts is always your best bet.

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Now, ladies and gentlemen, Barney's Granny was a fond of information and great songs. And Barney, to his eternal discredit, can't remember anything at all except one song. And this is the one that he can remember. It's about a policeman. A fella joined the force. And this is what happened to him. It's called A Comical Genius. Here he goes. Right, Barney.

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Oh, but this civvy guard had his eye on one lass. But this little Colleen, she'd been the diehard, soon made it quite clear that she wanted now God. One time while on duty on a dark winter's night, he called her out cycling without any light. "Where's your light, miss?" said he. "For an answer," says she, "it's next to me, liver, where you'll never be." Dum dum dum dum.

everybody low with a love song that he made. Find the streetlight, steps out of the shade, says something like, you and me, babe, how about it? Juliet says, hey, it's Romeo. He nearly gave me a heart attack.

streets of shame. Both dirty, both mean. Yes, and the dream was just the same. And I dreamed your dream for you, and now your dream is real.

Back from Downpatrick, stopping off at St. John's Point. Out all day bird watching, and the crack was good. Stopped off at Strangford Lock early in the morning. Drove through Shigley, taking pictures and on to Killalay. Stopping for Sunday papers at the Lacal district, just before Coney Island.

stop off at Art Glass for a couple of jars of mussels and some potted herrings in case we get famished before dinner. On and on, over the hill, and the crack is good. Heading towards Coney Island. I look at the side of your face. As the sunlight comes streaming through the window in the autumn sunshine. And all in all, time going to Coney Island, I'm thinking, wouldn't it be great if it was like this all the time?

0: Yeah, Breaker 19, this here's a rubber duck. You got a copy on me, Big Ben? Come on. Yeah, 10-4, Big Ben, for sure, for sure. By golly, it's clean clear to Flagtown. Come on. Yeah, it's a big 10-4 there, Big Ben. Yeah, we definitely got the front door, good buddy. Mercy sakes alive, looks like we got us a convoy.
1: It was the dark of the moon on the 6th of June in a Kenworth pulling logs. Cab over Pete with a reefer on and a Jimmy hauling hogs. We is heading for Bear on I-10 about a mile out of Shaky Town. I says, Pigpen, this here's a rubber duck, and I'm about to put the hammer down.

0: this here's a duck, and you want to back off them hogs? 10-4, about 5 miles or so. 10, roger, them hogs is getting intense up here.
1: By the time we got into Tulsa Town, we had 85 trucks in all. But they's a roadblock up on the Cloverleaf, and them bears is wall to wall. Yeah, them Smokies as thick as bugs on a bumper. They even had a bear in the air. I says, calling all trucks, this here's the duck. We about to go a-hunting

0: Big Ben? Negatory, Big Ben. You're still too close. Yeah, them hulk is starting to close up my sinuses. Mercy sakes, you better back off another 10.
1: Well, we rolled up Interstate 44 like a rocket sled on rails. We tore up all of our swindle sheets and left them setting on the scales. By the time we hit that shy town, them bears was getting smart. They'd brought up some reinforcements from the Illinois National Guard. There's armored cars and tanks and jeeps and rigs of every size. Yeah, them chicken coops was full of bears and choppers filled the skies. Well, we shot the line, we went for broke with 1,000 screaming trucks and 11 long-haired friends of Jesus in a chartreuse microbus.
0: Hey, rubber duck to Sodbuster. Come on there, you have 10-4 Sodbuster. Listen, you want to put that microbus in behind that suicide jockey? Yeah, he's hauling dynamite and he needs all the help he can get.
1: Well, we laid a strip for the Jersey Shore and prepared to cross the line. I could see the bridge was lined with bears, but it didn't have a doggone dime. I says, Pigpen, this here's a rubber duck. We just ain't a gonna pay no toll. So we crashed the gate doing 98. I says, let them truckers

She came to see him one last time. Oh, and we all wondered if she would. And it kept running through my mind. This time, he's over her for good.

Now, friends, we'd like to introduce you to a brand new song. It's completely different from anything we've ever done. And this is the title of our brand new 20th Century Fox movie. And it's also my newest RCA Victor escape release. And I would like to say right now that the people over 20th Century Fox have really been wonderful. All the great stars in the cast, the director and the producer. This is our first picture, and they really helped us along. And they really helped us along. And with the help of the very wonderful Jordanaires, a song called

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I ain't a hurting nobody, I ain't a hurting no one. There's 300 men in the state of Tennessee. They're waiting to die, they won't never be free.

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0: Gee, it must be great riding with him.